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Let me know what song you'd like to hear. Your request coming up in just an hour from now, 9 o'clock sharp. Here's Rodney Atkins. 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

Burge and Luke Bryan, their latest Ride, Ride, Ride on 97 Country. Love It Hugh coming up, the latest from Ella Langley, also Riley Green, his big one with Chris Young now. Who I Am with You.

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16: 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And Julie, you compliment him as well.
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97 Country, and the latest from Ella Langley. It's Be Her. We'll have a cue on this marvelous Monday night. Thank you so very much for doing the right thing and spending your evening with us. Tucker Wetmore on the way. Also, Garth Brooks with Ride the Green. There Was This Girl.

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97 Country with Dierks Bentley. It's I Hold On. You love it, Hugh. On the way, Chris Jansen. And we're still glad to this day that we were right there next to him when he was number one. Here's Vincent Mason. Wish you well on 97 Country.

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Love it, Hugh the Bartow Ford Request and Dedication Hour coming up in just a few minutes with Blake Shelton. 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

World on Fire. That's the big one from Nate Smith on 97 Country. Love it, Hugh. It's the Bar 2 Ford Request, a dedication hour. And I got a text tonight for Alabama. Feels so right on 97 Country.

David Lee Murphy on 97 Country. It's Dust on the Bottle. Glove with you on the bar, too. 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Zach Top on the way, his latest Montgomery Gentry, too, and a request for Lady A. Coming up, here's Jordan Davis, Too Soon, Too Late on 97 Country.

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Like clockwork every time he sees an opening in a conversation about the way things used to be.

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He'd always stop right there and say,

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97 Country, it's Montgomery Gentry. We all have something to be proud of. Love it, you. It's the Bartow Ford Request, a dedication hour, playing your favorite songs by your request until 10 o'clock tonight. 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
5: 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In Colossians 2:3, Paul addresses the church at Laodicea and says in Christ lies hidden all the treasures of wisdom and knowledge. Recently, I have been asked, what can I pray for you about? 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

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Live with you on this marvelous Monday night on the Bartow Ford Request and Dedication Hour, playing your favorite songs by your request until 10 o'clock tonight. That's coming up real soon, so we have enough time for just one more request tonight. Keith Urban and You Gonna Fly, and that is going to do it for me tonight. Thank you so very much for doing the right thing and spending your evening with us. Hope to get you back here tomorrow night for a terrific Tuesday, 7 o'clock, taking your text and playing your faves once again for you. Until then, as I like to say, remember, be blessed, don't be stressed. I've been Glenn, and from all of us here at 97 Country, have a wonderful night. See ya.

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9: Hi, I'm attorney Dean Bernetti. In 1 Thessalonians 4:18, Paul says, "So encourage each other with these words." 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The natural tendency is to critique because it's easy to do. But to encourage takes effort. It doesn't come natural. It is a spiritual learned skill that will change the entire life of everyone you touch with its effect. Today, work on your skills, encourage, and be like Christ.
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1: Hello, folks. Just something I want to bring up to y'all today out there. Have you ever thought about what you were going to do now that we've been on this luxury vinyl plank kick for a while? All of a sudden now it starts showing all that wear, and the worst thing you cannot do with it is you can't refinish it. So what are we going to do? Keep in mind, we can always go back to our engineered wood that we can refinish once, maybe twice. We can go back to standard hardwood floors that we can refinish 4, 5, 6 times if somebody knows what they're doing. So keep all that in mind. You don't have to go out and rip all this up after spending the money just a couple of years ago. Take it up and do something else with it that's going to last you a lot longer.
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0: 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Julie and DJ here.
1: And I believe it was last week, DJ, we talked about how a guy snuck into a Best Buy and hid in the store because there was a big Pokemon release the next day. And employees of the store were looking at cameras like, wait a minute, that guy's not supposed to be in here. There was a line of people outside of the Best Buy waiting to get in. So they went in there and got the guy out because he wanted to cheat and get his Pokemon stuff early.
2: I can't believe that's still a thing. I thought it would be a fad and it was over with.
1: I know. Did you know that Pokemon engagement rings exist as well? They're very expensive. The jewelers even put a ring in a Pokemon ball that you can pop open whenever you're down on your knee and whatever.
2: Oh, no.
1: So now we've just gotten a step further because now Pokemon toilet paper is out. Just when you think Pokemon has given us more ways that we could ever need to catch them all, it comes up with something completely new that you could have never seen coming. And yes, Pokemon toilet paper. The rolls show 79 different Pokemon.
2: Maybe this will wipe out that trend once and for all.
1: Maybe it will, DJ. Pokemon toilet paper. Oh my gosh.
2: Well, I bet it's going to be expensive because I know they're trying to make money off this Pokemon. Hopefully they're going to use a little quality and have the two ply instead of one ply, mainly to keep your hands and fingers from Pokemon through it.
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0: All right.
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4: Yeah, okay. I think that I heard you already.
5: Oh, well, here it is.
6: Is it here?
7: It's here.
6: It's here already.
7: Here
6: Tuesday
7: we go.
6: Already, Julie.
7: It's Tuesday.
6: Oh, it's Tuesday. Oh, boy.
7: Oh, boy is
6: oh,
7: right.
6: Oh, boy.
7: So, good morning. It is 97 Country. It's 528. Julie and DJ, on what day is it?
6: Tuesday.
7: Tuesday. Yes. Yes. Yes. What's going on in your world, DJ?
6: I don't know. I don't want to put this out there to the universe, and I don't want to blame people, but I think someone is swiping this jack right here off my headphones, because I didn't have one this morning, and on Monday morning I didn't have one. So I don't know why. I mean, there's plenty of these 9mm jacks that plug the headphone in this place. I don't know why they would swipe my, and I'm not blaming yet. I got to do a little more investigating.
7: Okay.
6: Because I know I didn't take it off.
7: Right, yeah. Mm-hmm, mm-hmm.
6: So that's what's bothering me. I mean, you asked, so I had to tell you.
7: Okay.
6: Yeah. Well, what about you?
7: Well,
6: little piddly things like that bother you too?
7: Well, I keep my jack in my personal stash, so nobody will steal mine.
6: It's a shame I can't keep my headphones in my office drawer, and somebody won't go in there and get them. But that's where I keep my.
7: Oh, so somebody went in your drawer?
6: Yeah,
7: and took
6: I think
7: them?
6: So. Well, I'm still investigating. I'm gonna.
7: Oh, I thought you meant you left him in the studio and somebody took them.
6: No, I'm gonna strategically place things where I know it's been moved to see if my theory is correct.
7: Oh, okay. Well,
6: I'll have to get back with you.
7: All right, Sherlock Holmes.
6: But right now, it's just kind of, I was like, I don't have a jack. I won't be able to hear Julie Kay.
7: No.
6: Your lovely voice, I won't be able to hear, but I found one.
7: Okay, well, good. So all is right in DJ's world right now. We'll find out what happens later. So,
6: all right,
7: so let's do this. Welcome to Tuesday, May 12th, 2026. Yeah. Here's what we celebrate today. It is International Nurses Day.
6: Yay.
7: I feel like, I mean,
6: did we just have one? Nurses?
7: That's what I thought. But I guess this is international. Maybe that was national, which means just the United States. And now it's all around the world.
6: There we go. Well, they deserve
7: it. Celebrating the nurses. I agree with that. It is also National Nutty Fudge Day. If you like the nutty fudge.
6: Okay.
7: Cool. Limerick Day.
6: Limerick.
7: What is that?
6: It's kind of like a poem-like thing.
7: There once was a dog named Jack who had a big deal with some crack. Is that a limerick or is that a poem?
6: I think that's a limerick. Yeah, limerick is something like
7: It's rhymey.
6: Crafty. Yeah, rhymey and crafty.
7: Oh, okay. Yeah. All right. It is also Odometer Day. I guess, we celebrate the odometer. Okay, cool. And National Hospital Day. You hate to go, but you need to, so celebrate.
6: No.
7: Yeah. Oh, man.
6: I know one hospital you used to like to go to. General Hospital.
7: Oh, that was a great hospital.
6: That was your show, wasn't
7: it? That was my show, yes. Now I have no idea. Everyone's changed. I don't even know who's on that show
6: Luke's
7: anymore.
6: Dead. Laura's moved on. I don't know.
7: I couldn't tell you either. All right, now let's talk about celebrities having birthdays. DJ, you ready?
6: Okay.
7: He's 45 years old today. Who is Rami Malek?
6: Oh, he played Freddie Mercury in the Queen movie.
7: That's him. Nice job, DJ.
6: I don't know what else he's done, but, I mean, he's a good actor.
7: And I just learned today that the biopic Michael is the second, it's the second second rated biopic that's made a bunch of money.
6: Okay.
7: So I think right behind Bohemian Rhapsody, I believe. So I think that's
6: And I guess the Elton John one's in there somewhere, I guess.
7: I don't know, further down, but Michael's made a ton of money.
6: Oh, yes.
7: So, 48 years old today. Who's Jason Biggs?
6: Jason Biggs, he's from the American Pie movies.
7: That's him. Yep. 57 years old today. Kim Fields.
6: Oh, Tootie from the Facts of Life.
7: Yes, good
6: never
7: old Tootie.
6: Ever forget her on the roller skates. Just rolling skating around.
7: And who's Scotty Schwartz, DJ?
6: Oh,
7: he's 58 years old today.
6: That's the dude who got his tongue stuck on the flagpole Christmas Story.
7: That's right. And then he was also in The Toy with
6: Richard Pryor and Jackie Gleason.
7: Yes. There was actually recently I saw something on one of, I think it was ID or something, because they had the boy bands conspiracy thing and then kids being in movies. And this guy, I mean, he's not doing well.
6: No,
7: yeah,
6: not at
7: so
6: all.
7: He's had a tough time.
6: Nope, I think he makes his living doing the fanboy circuits, like the Comic Con. Yeah. That's how he makes his living. But he wasn't able to get any more roles when he got older.
7: Yeah, that's true. 64 years old today. Who's Emilio Estevez?
6: That is Charlie Sheen's brother. Yeah. He's in The Breakfast Club.
7: Yes.
6: Among other, what other movies? Oh, Young Guns. I think he was in that as well.
7: Yep. Yeah. I think St. Elmo's Fire as well.
6: How can I forget that?
7: Yes.
6: How can I forget it?
7: Homer Simpson is 70. He hasn't aged a bit in the 30 years he's been on TV. That's right. And lastly, he's 71 years old today. Who's Kix Brooks?
6: Oh, the singer.
7: That's right.
6: From Brooks and Dunn.
7: That is him. Oh. He nailed it.
6: Great
7: All right,
6: group.
7: DJ.
6: I love those guys.
7: And who is celebrating birthdays locally?
6: A very, very happy birthday to Brandon Fleck of Sebring and Rebecca Giuliano of Lakeland.
7: And if you're celebrating a birthday today, happy birthday from 97 Country.
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1: And guys are getting more plastic surgery. What's the trendiest plastic surgery right now for guys? Cauliflower ear.
2: What? I haven't heard of this.
1: You've never heard of cauliflower ear?
2: I've heard of cauliflower, but getting...
1: I know.
2: Getting your ears done
1: ears
2: like
1: to
2: that.
1: Make it look
2: my
1: like that.
2: My ears are big enough and dwarfy already. I don't want any more attention drawn to them.
1: Well, men are getting cauliflower ear plastic surgery so they look like MMA fighters, DJ.
2: Oh,
1: that's
2: okay.
1: The reason they're doing it. Now, I know a lot of MMA fighters, and I also know wrestlers tend to get it because when they're wrestling or whatever, they get hit in the ear, and that's how they end up getting it. Each ear is going to cost about $100 to deform. So it's not too expensive. It's like $200, DJ, if you want to get cauliflower
2: ear.
1: Okay,
2: I'll remember that. Maybe it might look better in my ears do now.
1: Yeah, the trend started in Russia, okay?
2: Right.
1: Experts warn procedures can cause hearing loss and infections. Now, men are getting the procedure to look like tough guys. You want to look like a tough guy? Get a cauliflower ear plastic surgery.
2: Now, there's a lot of plastic surgery I would have, but you're not going to see me rushing to get that one.
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Yeah. Kane Brown, cool again on 97 Country. Good mornings, 5:56. Julie and DJ on this Tuesday morning. Partly cloudy today. 60% chance we're going to see some rain. Bring it on. Getting up to 89 for our high today. Right now, 74 degrees with Luke Combs.

0: Luke Combs, Beer Never Broke My Heart, right here on 97 Country. Good morning. Just before 6 o'clock on this Tuesday morning, Julie and DJ and police in Florida are investigating two burglars who hopped a fence at a high school, messed around on bicycles, and then stole stuff, including 100 hot dogs. It happened, yes, Orange City, Florida, at University High School. Happened on Thursday the 7th around 1:07 a.m. Two unidentified white males were seen jumping a perimeter fence near the gymnasium. They went through an unlocked door, remained on campus for about 23 minutes or so is what they're saying. And what they did was they moved through multiple classrooms and hallways. They stole approximately 100 hot dogs, some various ice cream items, also some school supplies as well. The Orange City Police Department is actively seeking the identification of the suspects.
1: Right.
0: Of course, parents express concern and hope that these teens are caught.
2: Yes. Why hot dogs of all things? Whatever you can find is what they'll take.
3: It's unfortunate and sad that they would think that that would be a good time. I hope they do get in trouble, so at least they know. Got to nip it in the bud while they're young so they won't become, it escalates to something else in the future.
0: I mean, hot dogs and ice cream, I kind of don't blame them, but I mean, I would never do it, but I mean, they went for the gold, hot dogs.
1: 100%, yeah. I get it. Now, they don't know the actual value of the supplies and the ice cream, but they're saying the hot dogs have a street value of whatever Julie K. will pay for.
0: Yeah, that's right.
4: There's a backup in place into our Tampa briefly on the southbound side of I-275 near I-4. After that, there's a jam up getting onto the southbound span of the Howard Franklin Bridge. There's a collision mid-span after the hump. That delay extends for about a mile trying to get around it. The traffic is pretty light so far out of Highland City along northbound Highway 98. That runs well near Clubhouse Road. And you're trouble-free toward Lakeland around toward Florida Avenue as well. And in Lake Buena Vista, the eastbound side of I-4, there are brief delays near Highway 535. Otherwise, it's a pretty good ride in toward Orlando. I'm Rick Dixon with your Central Florida traffic.
5: 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Simply the best for less.
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7: Another warm, muggy start to the day. Temperatures this afternoon will be in the upper 80s to some low 90s with partly cloudy skies. Scattered showers and thunderstorms will be developing, and then our rain chances will increase, especially this afternoon and this evening. Some of us could have a strong storm today. Overnight lows will dip down to the low 70s. We'll have another chance of rain overnight. And then on Wednesday, we'll have some scattered showers and a few thunderstorms with temperatures in the upper 80s to near 90 degrees. Some drier air moves in later this week. For 97 Country, I'm meteorologist Julie Marquez.
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0: Good morning, 6:02. Thank you so much for starting your workday with Julie and DJ. And here comes Chris Jansen. It's me and a beer. 97.

Randy Houser right here on 97 Country. Good morning, 608. Julie and DJ love Kraft mac and cheese. Well, a new flavor is coming to shelves. DJ's going to tell you more in snack time after Megan Maroney. 6 months later on 97 Country.

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1: Come and get it.
2: Just eat it.
1: In my belly.
3: That's right. 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
0: I like it.
3: 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I got to get some kind of sound effect for that. Post Consumer Brands has recalled boxes of Publix branded brand flakes due to the potential presence of plastic. 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Just Google Publix cereal recall. There you go.
0: Oh.
3: That's how you do it.
0: Okay.
3: That's how you do it. Julie Kay, what did Papa John's and Spirit Airlines have in common?
0: I'm not sure what.
3: Well, for a limited time, former Spirit loyalty members can use their unusable Spirit points for free pizza.
0: That's nice.
3: Papa John's.
0: Nice.
3: Yeah, they closed. Well, Spirit Airlines closed on May 2nd.
0: Yeah.
3: Right immediately, Papa John's announced it's stepping in to offer a soft landing with its Skies to Pies promotion with free pizza. All you got to do is simply, you know, go to their Instagram page, and you just put your proof that you were a member of the Spirit Airlines Sky Miles and a proof that you're a member of the Papa John's Club. They're going to verify it and they're going to get you a free pizza, Julie Kay. Are you a member?
0: No, I'm not.
3: You're going to miss out on that free pizza. Well, go there and try it. Now, this morning I found out two things. Kraft Macaroni and Cheese has an Instagram account.
0: Oh.
3: Number two, they're launching a new macaroni and cheese chicken ramen flavor.
0: Huh.
3: It's flavor no one ever asked for, but Kraft says it's going to satisfy two cravings in one bowl. The initial response was mixed. Here's one comment said, "Why though?"
0: Okay.
3: The other one said, "Stank."
0: Oh, well.
3: And one said, "Oh no, human meat noodles."
0: Oh, well, that's a shame.
3: Well, these comments aside, more people are hyped about it than trashing it, and now Kraft has officially announced it. You can expect it at Walmart, Target, and other retailers very soon.
0: So what? It's not like macaroni noodles. It's ramen noodles with what, like chicken flake?
3: It's the old school macaroni and cheese noodles.
0: Okay.
3: With macaroni and cheese in it, but you add a packet of the chicken ramen flavor in it.
0: Oh.
3: And it's going to be, it's like the toothpaste flavors sensations no one asked for.
0: Okay.
3: But you didn't know you needed, Julie Kay.
0: Well,
3: you needed it, but you didn't know it.
0: Okay. Okay. I got it now.
3: Okay. And finally, Popeyes just announced a pair of additions to his menu, plus the return of a fan favorite. They have the honey barbecue chicken sandwich, the chicken breast filet marinated in their herbs and spices, honey barbecue sauce, pickles, and a toasted brioche bun. And then you can get the one added with bacon and cheese on it as well.
0: Hmm.
3: And then they're bringing back their chicken wraps to compete with McDonald's wraps. That's what they're trying to do. And the wraps will be $3.99. And they have blackened ranch. They have the classic, the spicy, and their two pickles, a buttermilk tortilla inspired by the brand's biscuits, and a classic spicy or blackened ranch sauce. You can get them, and they're full-time item. They're not limited. So go down to Popeyes, get you some today.
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0: Rascal Flatts, Life is a Highway, right here on 97 Country. Good morning, 626. Julie and DJ on this Tuesday morning. And DJ, would you say you are cooler now than you were in high school, or were you at your coolest when you were in high school?
1: I was not cool in high school. I don't know if I'm cool now. I think I'm more okay with what I am now than I was in high school. How about you?
0: I would think I'm way cooler now than I was in high school. And more and more Americans say they're cooler now than they were in high school.
1: Okay.
0: Yes, yeah, so you and I are the majority. In a new poll, 56% of people say, yeah, I'm cool now, compared to 43% who remembered being cool in high school.
1: Okay.
0: So, yes, and for what it's worth, parents with kids under 18 were more likely to think they're very cool than non-parents.
1: Okay, more power for you on there,
0: I'm pretty sure if you asked your kids if you're cool, they'd be like, I don't know if you're cool, Mom, Dad. But, yeah, I mean, in high school, I had fun. I loved high school.
1: You always say that.
0: I mean, and I think I was pretty cool. But, I mean, with the job we have now, I would say you're way cooler now than we were in high school.
1: I guess you're right, Julie.
0: Yes.
1: Well, let's put this in perspective.
0: Okay.
1: See if you think I was cooler in school or
0: not.
1: Okay. Back then, I skipped class. Now I skip foods with acidic reflux triggers. How's that for cool, huh?
0: Yeah, not too cool.
2: In Plant City, there are delays getting gradually heavier on the westbound side of I-4 as you pass by Highway 39, on or offing toward McIntosh Road, a little sluggish toward Mango Road, and there are delays after Highway 301 as well. They're slowing from the Selma Connector in toward I-275. There are delays on the southbound side of I-275 as you pass by Fowler Avenue toward Hillsborough Avenue, then again approaching I-4. And the traffic is slowing in toward Lake Buena Vista along eastbound I-4 near Highway 417. After that, there's a jam up for heavy in toward Orlando that begins before Highway 408. This takes you toward an accident that's working after Colonial Drive. I'm Rick Dixon with your Central Florida traffic.
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0: Hey, what's up, 97 Country? It's your boy Gary LaVox from Rascal Flatts, and I'm here to tell you about my good friend Renee Butler with the Butler team at Brokers Realty of CFI, right here in Polk County. You hear DJ and Julie talk about Renee all the time. 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Listen, she takes the time to know every inch of this area like the back of her hand. So, if you're thinking about making a move in Polk County, get in touch with my girl, Renee.
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Cody Johnson, it's the fall right here on 97 Country. Good morning, 639. If you're on the dating apps and you're like, man, this is a dumpster fire, I'm done. Well, changes are coming to one of the most popular. DJ and I will tell you more after Carrie Underwood, last name, right here on 97 Country, WPCV. Good morning.

0: Hollywood last name right here on 97 Country. Good morning. It is 6:43. It's Julie and DJ on this Tuesday morning, and Bumble is getting rid of swiping in favor of AI matching. Yes, so Bumble is ditching the swipe feature and is changing its famous women message first rule, okay?
1: Okay.
0: So the CEO of Bumble said people are burned out with dating apps. Yeah, no kidding. And so instead, they're going to be leaning heavily into AI, just like everyone else. So the company says they've been testing an AI assistant called Bee, which recommends matches based on personality, communication style, relationship goals as well. So Bumble's also dropping the longtime rule that required women to make the first move.
1: Yep.
0: So the CEO said, we're not going to force one gender over the other to do something first. So that's what they're changing as well. The new features are expected to start rolling out later this year. So if you're on Bumble, you're going to notice some changes. And if you're not on Bumble, maybe you want to go back because of these changes. Okay. Yeah. Maybe, possibly.
1: Oh, I'm so glad I don't have to deal with that stuff anymore. But why don't these apps just come right out and ask the important questions you should ask a guy if you're interested in
0: them? Okay,
1: you know, they're not going to ask these, so I'm going to put this out there. Maybe they'll start doing it. Does he expect applause when he kicks his underwear into the clothes hamper? That's important, right, Julie K?
0: Yeah, sure.
1: How about, is his retirement fund reselling unopened Star Wars figurines?
0: Could
1: you
0: got to
1: look for the future.
0: Yes.
1: Yeah,
0: got to
1: make sure of that. And, of course, does he work in radio?
0: Oh,
1: run!
0: Exactly. Run!
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Chris Young, I'm coming over right here on 97 Country. Good morning, 6:54. The good stuff this morning is locally a Lake Hamilton police officer received recognition for his selfless service. We'll tell you more about him coming up in the good stuff after Luke Combs. It's Forever After All right here on 97 Country, WPCV.

0: Blake Shelton, it's Guy with the Girl right here on 97 Country. Good morning, 701. Julie and DJ here. And the good stuff is brought to you by Ronnie's Carpets and Flooring.
1: That's the good stuff.
0: So a Lake Hamilton police officer recently received a certificate of recognition for his selfless service.
2: Did you say Lake Hamilton? I did.
0: Yes.
2: Oh, wow.
0: So Officer Manuel Yanez was on vacation in Daytona a couple weeks ago on the beach with his fam, hanging out with the family. And there was an incident that went down on the beach involving some JROTC cadets. They were in the water and caught in a dangerous riptide.
2: Oh, no.
0: That's when the officer, without hesitation and personal risk, jumped in the water, successfully assisted in bringing multiple panicked cadets safely back to the shore.
2: Wow.
0: So he received recognition for his exceptional courage, yes,
2: right.
0: Selfless service, unwavering commitment to the safety of others. His actions just saved lives. So here's the other thing. I have a friend who actually knows him. And when he was doing it, when they said that he, you know, put his personal risk, there was personal risk in it.
2: Yeah, those riptides aren't nothing to play with.
0: But the officer doesn't know how to swim. Yes, I know. That's what I'm telling you.
2: That's what that adrenaline kicks in.
0: I know. He says, I ended up being at the right place at the right time, pulled three high school kids out of the water that were being dragged in by the rip current.
2: Amazing. I got a newsflash. You do know how to swim.
0: That is good stuff.
1: That's the good stuff.
3: There are delays in place on the eastbound side of I-4 heading in toward Champions Gate as you pass by Highway 27 toward Highway 429. That continues on or off in toward Lake Buena Vista around towards some accident clear break that's going on at the interchange with World Center Drive. After that, there's a jam up in toward Orlando, very heavy from Orange Blossom Trail around toward another accident at Colonial Drive. You do run better gradually toward Parr Street. The traffic volume is increasing, heading in from Plant City along the westbound side of I-4. There are delays getting gradually heavier from before Highway 39 in toward Branch Forbes Road. Then there's jammed traffic in toward Tampa from 301 in toward I-275. I'm Rick Dixon with your Central Florida traffic.
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5: Another warm, muggy start to the day. Temperatures this afternoon will be in the upper 80s to some low 90s with partly cloudy skies. Scattered showers and thunderstorms will be developing, and then our rain chances will increase, especially this afternoon and this evening. Some of us could have a strong storm today. Overnight lows will dip down to the low 70s. We'll have another chance of rain overnight. And then on Wednesday, we'll have some scattered showers and a few thunderstorms with temperatures in the upper 80s to near 90 degrees. Some drier air moves in later this week. For 97 Country, I'm meteorologist Julie Marquez.
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0: Good morning, 704 now. Thank you so much for starting your Tuesday with Julie and DJ. And here comes Ella Langley and Morgan Wallen. I can't love you anymore. 97.

Lord Church. It's Drink in My Hand right here on 97 Country. Good morning, 712. 60% chance we're going to see some rain today. Come on, rain. Mother Nature, bring it on.

0: Jordan Davis, bar none, right here on 97 Country. Good morning, 714. Welcome to Tuesday. It's Julie and DJ. And DJ, if you and I were in the same car and we had a wreck, I am more likely to be injured than you.
1: Why is that?
0: Because the internet, whatever, the safety commission doesn't care about women. Well, not really.
1: How dare they?
0: The crash test dummies are usually taken more for men.
1: So the woman
0: is far more likely to be injured, and new studies suggest the vehicle safety systems may be part of the reason why. So women face roughly 1.5 times the injury risk of a man in the same car crash. Simulations of real crashes found that a passenger seat position is a key factor on how badly a female occupant gets hurt. Women are passengers more than 80% of the time. So the current crash test dummies skew heavily male.
1: Oh.
0: And even the female dummy represents a woman smaller than 95% of the actual woman. So researchers say seatbelts and airbags need to become smarter, more adaptable, adjusting restraint forces based on a person's size and seating position. So yeah, even though we've come a long way in safety, they still have not updated the crash test dummies to actually be the same shape, weight as women.
1: Oh gosh, I never thought of that.
0: Yeah, though. So great. Next time you and I are going anywhere, I'm driving because the odds are then you'll get more injured
1: than
0: me.
1: Or you bring extra pillows to keep you from
0: getting
1: hurt.
0: Yeah, that's a good idea, yeah.
1: It's so incredible that you pointed out, because women out there are surviving group chats, high heels, underwear, bras.
0: Yes.
1: And they lose a fight against having their seatbelts calibrated by a crash test dummy named Gary.
0: Yeah.
1: Yeah, but, you know, I'm asking, automakers, you need to do more tests to get accurate safety data for females.
0: Mm-hmm.
1: And they're saying, oh, best we can do is make bigger cup holders.
0: Aw.
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0: Eddie Waiton.
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0: Rodney Atkins watching you right here on 97 Country. Good morning, 728. Julie and DJ here. And DJ, you know, a lot of people are on Ozempic, Mounjaro, or the GLP-1 or all that stuff. And they're losing weight, which is great. But then they go off it, and sometimes they're gaining their weight back.
1: Have no trouble keeping it off. That's always every diet's bad part about it is you gain it back somehow.
0: Well, some researchers recently found out after losing the weight, scientists say 100 steps a day could stop the weight from creeping back on. They found that people who boosted their daily steps to around that level during a weight loss program and kept it up afterwards were far more successful at avoiding the frustrating cycle of regaining lost weight.
1: Okay.
0: So the study highlights a major challenge in obesity treatment since most people regain much of the weight they lose within a few years. So all you have to do, guys, girls, if you want to keep weight off, exercise.
1: Wait a minute. Whoa. My mind's blown. So
0: I know.
1: I've never heard of this concept before. So you're saying you can keep the weight off if you exercise.
0: Oh, right.
1: Wow.
0: Nailed it, DJ. Yes. Oh, DJ, I'm not done. Because experts have discovered texting on my way before leaving the house is a little misleading.
1: Oh, my God.
0: These researcher scientists are very busy with all these studies right now.
1: Oh, look at this, Julie, what I just found on the internet. Scientists say drinking water when you're thirsty may improve hydration. That's huge if it's true. Huge news.
0: Oh,
1: huge.
0: My gosh. Researchers also, DJ, discovered that saying we need to talk rarely leads to good news.
1: Oh, my gosh.
0: I know.
1: These scientists.
0: I know.
1: Oh, my gosh.
0: They are on it.
1: Oh, look, Julie, look at this. Look what I just found. Experts say people who own pickup trucks are statistically more likely to help a friend move.
0: Oh, God.
1: Mind blown.
0: Don't ask me to help you move, though. I would never do that. No, I'm done with that.
2: In Tampa, there are delays getting heavier on the southbound side of I-275 from Bears Avenue around toward Hillsborough Avenue. A little slow again approaching I-4. In Highland City, the northbound side of Highway 98 that's slowing near Clubhouse Road. Then again, out of Eaton Park as you pass by Polk Parkway, you run better toward Main Street and toward Lakeland. And there is a delay pretty heavy in Swanson toward Champions Gate along eastbound I-4 from Highway 27 toward Highway 429. Then again near Highway 417 toward Highway 535. And there's a jam up in toward Orlando as well, approaching some accident cleanup work that's going on at Highway 408. I'm Rick Dixon with your Central Florida traffic.
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He recently signed on to be a coach on The Voice for the next couple of seasons. That is Riley Green and Change My Mind right here on 97 Country. Good morning. It is 7:40. Julie and DJ with John Party. Dirt on my boots.

0: Party, Dirt on My Boots, right here on 97 Country. Good morning, 743, Julie and DJ on this Tuesday morning. And Billy Bob Thornton is going viral because of one of his favorite snacks. Now, we all know Billy Bob Thornton from that movie.
1: Sling Blade. Mm-hmm.
0: That's right. But we also know him most recently in Landman.
2: Uh-huh.
0: Really good show on Paramount. So,
2: does he like biscuits and mustard?
0: No, this is not his favorite.
2: Okay.
0: He says he dips white grapes in spicy Dijon mustard.
2: Oh, okay.
0: He says he does it because he's allergic to wheat, dairy, meat, and shellfish. Wow. He says, I dipped this grape in the Dijon mustard. It was one of the best things I've had in my lifetime. So now it's a thing for me. So I'm really looking forward to that. He goes, every now and then I'll even mix a little ketchup into it.
2: Oh, my gosh.
0: So white grapes, spicy Dijon mustard, and ketchup.
2: How do you think he came across that?
0: I don't know.
2: It must have been a charcuterie board next to it, and maybe a grape fell off and got near the mustard section.
0: That makes sense. Yeah. But would you try grapes and Dijon mustard, DJ? The spicy Dijon mustard?
2: I think I'd like to try it just to see what the fuss is all about, but it doesn't sound appealing to me.
0: It reminds me of when people were doing that craze for a while with the watermelon and the mustard.
2: And we actually did that.
0: We did that. And it was not good. Mm. No. So I was like, I'll try anything once, but this I'm not feeling. DJ, do you have any weird combinations of food combinations that you like that you're like, hey, don't knock it till you try it?
2: Yeah, I do. Me and my brother discovered this back in the day watching football and baseball together. We have Doritos, and we like pickles. It's got to be the Vlasic Spicy Deals, the Zesty Deals.
0: Yeah?
2: It's got to be that and the original nacho cheese Doritos. You take a bite of the pickle, a bite of the Doritos, and it just goes so good together.
0: Interesting.
2: Oh, yeah.
0: That sounds like it would be
2: bad. I don't know how we discovered it, but
0: I don't know.
2: Every time we watch a game, we have a pickle in the hand and the bag of Doritos.
0: That's a good idea.
2: How about you? What, do you got anything?
0: I was trying to think of, and I really don't think I have a lot of weird food combinations. There's one thing that I do have I discovered a couple years ago. I'll make a tortilla.
2: Mm-hmm.
0: I'll put peanut butter on top of it.
2: Okay.
0: And then I'll put chicken, like chicken breast on top of it. And then I'll put spinach on top of it. Raw spinach. Mm. And that is kind of, I'll have that as like a little protein snack.
2: Yeah.
0: So I think that's like the weirdest thing. Peanut butter and chicken, though, y'all, is really good. You should try it.
2: I'm going to have to try it.
0: It is good.
2: I've never had it.
0: It is good. So that is probably my weird food combination. So what about you? Don't knock it till you try it. Do you have a weird food combination? You're like, oh, you got to try this. I know it sounds like bleh, but it's really 293 or 683-9797 or 1-800-227-9797. Or is your spouse have a weird food combination? Maybe your kids. You're like, oh, my kids. Woo-hoo-wee!
2: And, of course, you can always let us know what your weird food combination is on our Jarrett Gordon Ford of Winter Haven text line at 863-683-9797.
0: Weird food combos.
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0: Good morning, 97 Country. How about you? Don't knock it till you try it. You got any weird combination food?
1: Sour cream and onion potato chips with brownie bites.
0: Ooh, I don't know.
2: Huh.
1: Don't knock it till you try it.
2: How did you discover that?
1: Me and my mother-in-law at a birthday party.
2: Okay.
1: Go then.
0: By accident, I guess. Huh?
2: Sour cream and onion with brownie bites. All right. Well, thank you. We appreciate it.
1: Have a great day.
2: You too. Bye-bye.

0: Jessica Flatts, praying for daylight right here on 97 Country. Good morning. It is 8 o'clock. It's Julie and DJ, and we're talking about those weird food combinations because Billy Bob Thornton is going viral because he says his favorite snack is white grapes and spicy Dijon mustard, and every once in a while, he even makes a little ketchup into it, and we're like,
1: He's weird anyway all around.
0: Well, so. That's very, very true. So that's what we got into, the weird food combinations that you enjoy, or maybe your kids or your husband. So basically, don't knock it till you try it, because it is good.
1: That's right.
0: Or so you think.
1: Julie K., we got some really weird listeners here on the text line. Tara from Kissimmee says, grilled pineapple marinated and hot sauce.
0: That's okay. All right.
1: Our buddy Chris says, I like ketchup with my eggs.
0: See, I
1: don't want my ketchup touching my eggs.
0: The only time I'll have ketchup with eggs is at a hotel, because the hotel eggs are so horrible.
1: Yeah, the powdered eggs. You
0: need to
1: make
0: to get something.
1: Them up a
0: yes,
1: bit, right?
0: Exactly right.
1: And finally, Marlo says, good morning, Julie and DJ. My granddaughter loves baked sweet potato and mustard.
0: Huh, okay. I'm hearing a lot of mustard theme going on here.
1: Yeah, I am too.
0: So what about you? Don't knock it till you try it.
2: I do. I do eat chocolate eclairs with French's yellow mustard.
1: What do you want to ruin an eclair for? No.
2: You cover it all over the top of it and take a bite. I am so glad there's other weird people out there.
0: Oh, man.
1: Next thing you're going to say, you're going to jam a hot dog down the middle.
0: Oh.
2: No.
1: Oh, don't want to gross nobody out or nothing.
0: Holy moly.
2: Yeah, right?
1: Oh.
2: Love it.
0: I'm knocking it. I'm not going to try it. I'm sorry.
2: Oh, come on. I got a couple of biker friends to try it. One of them actually liked it.
0: Well, see?
1: One. How many did you have try it?
0: Exactly.
2: Nobody else would try it.
1: Okay.
0: Just like us. All right. Well, we appreciate you calling. Have a great day.
2: You too.
0: Okay. Bye-bye. Good morning, 97 Country. Do you have a weird food combination?
3: Some people would say it's weird, and I got it from my dad. Sugar on tomatoes and salt on watermelon and cantaloupe.
1: I've had that.
0: Yeah.
3: And then my grandpa used to put onions and cottage cheese.
0: Onions and cottage cheese. DJ eats cottage cheese every morning. Maybe you should try the onions.
1: I don't know if you'd want me with an onion breath, Julie K.
0: Yeah, that's true.
3: It is really good. I've had that, too.
0: Okay.
1: Hmm.
0: All right. Well, thank you so much. Have a good day.
3: You too.
0: Okay, bye-bye.
1: Good morning, 97 Country. How about you? You got a weird food combination?
4: I don't know if it's real weird, but it's darn sure good. I take the Dorito scoops, lay them out on a plate, about 12 of them, take a slice of pepperoni, push it down inside it, and put a cheddar cheese cube in there, put it in the microwave for about 45 seconds. It is an amazing snack.
1: New hors d'oeuvre.
0: I wouldn't be upset with that. Yeah.
4: Thank you. Good.
5: There are delays in toward Polk County on eastbound I-4, pretty heavy from Highway 27 around towards some accident cleanup work that's going on after Champions Gate Boulevard. Those should jam up after that in toward Lake Buena Vista after Highway 417 toward Highway 535. And you're slowing again as you pass by John Young Parkway in toward the accident cleanup work that's going on as you head in toward Highway 408. There's a separate collision going westbound after Highway 408 that's also causing some heavy delays. There's a jam up forming out of Highland City along northbound Highway 98 as you pass by Clubhouse Road in toward Eaton Park, and you slow gradually toward Lakeland and toward Main Street. And there's a jam up on the southbound side of I-275 in toward Tampa that begins near Bears Avenue around toward I-4. I'm Rick Dixon with your Central Florida traffic.
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7: Another warm, muggy start to the day. Temperatures this afternoon will be in the upper 80s to some low 90s with partly cloudy skies. Scattered showers and thunderstorms will be developing, and then our rain chances will increase, especially this afternoon and this evening. Some of us could have a strong storm today. Overnight lows will dip down to the low 70s. We'll have another chance of rain overnight. And then on Wednesday, we'll have some scattered showers and a few thunderstorms with temperatures in the upper 80s to near 90 degrees. Some drier air moves in later this week. For 97 Country, I'm meteorologist Julie Marquez.
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0: Good morning, it's now 8:04. Thank you so much for starting your work day with Julie and DJ. 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

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Load the truck up, hit the dirt road. Jump the barbed wire, spread the word. Light the bonfire and call the girls. King in the can and the Marlboro man. Jack and Jim were a few good men. Where you learn how to kiss and cuss and fight too. Better watch out for the boys in blue. And all this small town, he said, she said. Ain't it funny how rumors spread? Like I know something y'all don't know. Man, that talk is getting old. You better mind your business, man. Watch your mouth. Before I have to knock that loud mouth out. I'm tired of talking, man. Y'all ain't listening. Them old

97 Country. Good morning. It's 8:12. We got a family four-pack of tickets to see the Lakeland Flying Tigers take on the Bradenton Marauders on Saturday, May 23rd. You want to go? You can win via text this morning. 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We'll draw a winner right around 9 o'clock. Ella Langley now on 97 Country. Just when.

0: Only Choosing Texas right here on 97 Country. Good morning. It's 8:15. Julie and DJ, and we got into a discussion regarding weird food combinations because Billy Bob Thornton admits he likes white grapes and spicy Dijon mustard. Yeah. That's his like go-to snack. Mm-hmm. And it's like, I don't know. We had some weird people call and say, not weird people. We had people call with some weird food combinations, what I'm trying to say. I think the one that bothered DJ and I the most, though, has to be the chocolate eclair with the mustard, the yellow mustard.
1: You're messing up a perfectly good
0: Yeah, that's a little far for us.
1: Well, Julie Kay on our text line, looks like we have some up-and-coming Billy Bob Thorntons here. Liz from Lakeland says, chocolate chip cookies with ketchup. She's been doing it since she was a kid.
0: Oh, no.
1: Yep. Ugh. And then finally, Tom from Polk City says, peanut butter and Miracle Whip sandwiches.
0: No.
1: I don't know if that goes together.
0: That reminds me of my friend in high school. His name is Kevin. And when we all were hanging out together, he would eat spaghetti and Miracle Whip. That was his go-to. It was not pasta sauce. It was not ragu. It wasn't Prego. It was spaghetti and Miracle Whip. We're like, there's something wrong with you, Kevin.
1: Bless his innards.
0: Oh
1: my gosh.
0: So gross. So good morning, 97 Country. Hey.
2: Good morning. How are you guys?
0: We're good. How are you?
2: Not bad. Not bad. I have it's one of my favorite little snacks.
0: Okay. What's your favorite little snack?
2: So you take a dill spear and a slice of bread. You lay a slice of American cheese in there. You put the dill pickle beer inside that, and you put yellow mustard on it. Separately, they all taste good, but together, there's this crazy flavor they create. It is really, really good.
0: Really, really good, DJ.
1: Okay.
0: It's a pickle really sandwich.
1: I'm not afraid of pickles. I'll have to try.
2: It is really good, though. You'll enjoy it when you try it.
0: Well, you like the pickles with the Doritos, mm-hmm. So add a little crunched up Doritos in there.
2: That would work.
0: Yeah. See, that'll work.
1: Doritos sprinkles on top.
2: Now that you mention it, my mind's creating what it would taste like. Yeah, that would be good.
1: Yeah.
0: See?
2: That would work.
1: So if you try it, give us a call back.
2: I will. Actually, I will.
0: Okay.
2: You guys have a spectacular day.
0: You as well.
2: Yeah, bye-bye.
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9: Got a girl from the south side, got braids in her hair. 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

0: Lenny Wilson, it's 4x4 by you on 97 Country. Good morning, 828. Julie and DJ on this Tuesday morning, and a man found a giant lizard swimming in his pool. Here in Florida? Nah. Arizona is where this happened.
1: You said it was a giant lizard?
0: A giant lizard. The second largest lizard in the world.
1: Whoa.
0: This was actually in Peoria, Arizona. A man named Eric Johnson was surprised. He was out in the backyard, like, okay, maybe sweeping up, doing a little stuff, you know, whatever, doing what he needed to do. And he heard a splash in his pool, and he thought, well, that was kind of weird. Yeah, the second largest lizard in the world jumped into his pool.
1: Must be hot out there right now.
0: Must have been very hot out there. Now, the Phoenix Herpetological Sanctuary, because they're the ones who found the lizard and got it out of the pool,
1: Right. Identified
0: the swimmer as an Asian water monitor. Like I said, the second largest lizard after the Komodo dragon.
1: Ooh, my
0: okay?
1: gosh. Yeah.
0: Johnson, when asked about his experience, said, "It looked happy swimming in the pool." Good call, Eric.
1: Yeah.
0: Good call.
1: What, he asked him?
0: Yeah.
1: But I read where Eric's wife said, "Did you call animal control?" And he says, "Heck no. You see how big he is? I didn't want to make him mad. I offered him a beer."
2: There's an accident just south of Highland City to watch out for. It occurred on Highway 98 on the southbound side. Authorities are on the scene trying to deal with this. It's a little south of the intersection with Clubhouse Road, the northbound side of Highway 98 that's slowing out of Highland City in toward Eaton Park, and some replays in toward Lakeland around toward Main Street as well. There's a jam up in toward Tampa along the southbound side of I-75 from before Fowler Avenue around toward I-4. And there's a heavy backup in toward Champions Gate along eastbound I-4 from Highway 27, all off in toward Lake Buena Vista toward Highway 535, and some heavy traffic in toward Orlando as well near Highway 408. That's not too bad. I'm Rick Dixon with your Central Florida traffic.
1: Julie, it's time for this week's real estate stories about real people. 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

0: Jordan Davis. It's Turn This Truck Around right here on 97 Country. Good morning. It is 8:42. It's Julie and DJ. And
1: it's time for some snack time, Julie K.
0: Are you ready?
1: Yes.
0: Okay. Oh, that's not it. Fade. There it is.
2: Get it.
3: Just eat it.
1: Yeah. Hey.
3: Eat it.
4: Get in my belly.
1: That's right. You know the sound. It is time for snack time. And I just got a question for you. Does Italian food give you heartburn? Well, you can finally eat your favorite Italian favorites and kill the heartburn with the new Pesto Bismol.
0: Mmm, that sounds delish.
1: It is. It's a 2-in-1 tasty soothing sauce you spoon over your pasta. Ask for it by name, Pesto Bismol.
0: Oh,
1: you know
0: no.
1: the sound, Julie. You know no. the sound. You know what it means? That means there's some kind of recall or something gone wrong with some food. Well, Post Consumer Brands has recalled boxes of Publix branded brand flakes due to cereal with potential presence of plastic. The recall cereals were sold at Publix stores in Alabama, Florida, Georgia, and North Carolina. And to find out more about this, all you got to do is Google Publix cereal recall. They advise do not consume the contaminated cereal. Instead, throw it away or return it to Publix for a refund or a replacement. Julie K?
0: What?
1: What do Papa John's and Spirit Airlines have in common?
0: I have no idea, DJ.
1: Well, not a lot, except for Papa John's has stepped in for the loyalty members of Spirit Airlines. They don't want their points to go to waste, so what have they done?
0: What?
1: They stepped up, and they're going to offer you free pizza for your points.
0: Okay.
1: Is that cool? You're not a member of them,
0: I am
1: you?
0: Not a member, so no. It's not. I never flew Spirit Airlines.
1: I wonder if we can,
0: Airlines.
1: Fake one up on ChatGPT or something like that. Maybe we can try that. They say they can't fix your flight plans, but they can fix you dinner. That's right. Papa John's is offering the Spirit loyalty members their unusable points. You can trade it for pizza. All you got to do is go to Papa John's Instagram for proof that you're a loyalty member of Spirit Airlines, and then show that you're a Papa Rewards member as well with a screenshot of your account, and they will verify it, and you'll get a coupon for one topping large pizza.
0: I wonder how many points you need to have to get just a pizza. I mean, if you've got like two, can you still get a large pizza, you think?
1: I don't know. That's
0: yeah.
1: a good question.
0: Yeah.
1: But try it out. Let us know. Julie K, I found out two things this morning. Kraft Macaroni and Cheese has their own Instagram account.
0: Mm-hmm.
1: And Kraft Macaroni and Cheese is launching a new flavor. It's Kraft Macaroni and Cheese flavor with chicken ramen flavor. It's the taste that no one's ever asked for, but they've done it anyway.
0: Okay.
1: They're saying, Kraft says the chicken ramen satisfies two cravings in one bowl. The initial response was mixed. Some people said, why though?
0: Yeah.
1: Another person said, stank. Another one said, oh no, human meat noodles.
0: So wait, we're talking about you have the regular Kraft macaroni and cheese,
1: mm-hmm.
0: and then you get the chicken ramen for the packet,
1: yep.
0: and you combine. Actually, that actually doesn't sound too bad.
1: Keep an eye on that, Julie K.
0: Yeah, I think so.
1: See, there's more people like you. They're more hyped about it than trashing it. Now that they have announced it on their page, you can expect it at Walmart, Target, and other retailers coming very, very soon.
0: Okay.
1: Popeye's just announced a pair of additions to its menu, plus the return of a fan favorite. The new Honey Barbecue Chicken Sandwich offers a chicken breast filet marinated in their spices they're known for with honey barbecue sauce, pickles, and a toasted brioche bun. And you can also get that same sandwich with a little bacon and cheese on it as well. It features bacon and Havarti cheese.
0: That's different. Yeah, it is.
1: And then the chicken wraps are coming back. They're a permanent menu item. They have the wraps. They're all $3.99 a piece. They come in classic, spicy, and a new black and ranch. Each wraps include a breaded and battered chicken tender, lettuce, shredded cheese, two pickles, a buttermilk tortilla inspired by the brand's biscuits, and a classy, spicy, or blackened ranch sauce. And like I said, those are available all the time. So go get you some today for lunch.
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you so much. We're starting your work day with Julie and DJ. We got some great tunes on the way. The latest from Kane Brown, Woman. Some Morgan Wallen is coming up. Tucker Wetmore, Tim McGraw as well. Here comes Brooks and Dunn now.

That is the latest from Kane Brown. It's Woman right here on 97 Country. Good morning. It is 9:08. Julie and DJ on this Tuesday morning. He's doing two shows at the Swamp this weekend. It's Morgan Wallen. Thought you should know right here on 97 Country. What's going on?

0: Maddie McCreary, Hootie and the Blowfish, Bottle Rockets right here on 97 Country. Good morning, 915. Julie and DJ here. And the good stuff is brought to you by Ronnie's Carpets and Flooring.
1: That's the good stuff.
0: So a Lake Hamilton police officer recently received a certificate of recognition for his selfless service.
2: Did you say Lake Hamilton?
0: Yes.
2: Oh, wow.
0: So Officer Manuel Yanez was on vacation in Daytona a couple weeks ago on the beach with his fam, hanging out with the family. And there was an incident that went down on the beach involving some JROTC cadets. They were in the water and caught in a dangerous riptide.
2: Oh, no.
0: That's when the officer, without hesitation, and personal risk, jumped in the water, successfully assisted in bringing multiple panic cadets safely back to the shore.
2: Wow.
0: So he received recognition for his exceptional courage, yes,
2: right.
0: Selfless service, unwavering commitment to the safety of others. Here's the other thing. I have a friend who actually knows him, and when he was doing it, when they said there was personal risk involved.
2: Yeah, those riptides aren't nothing to play with.
0: The officer doesn't know how to swim. Yes, I know.
2: Whoa.
0: That's what I'm telling you.
2: That's when that adrenaline kicks in.
0: I know. He says, I ended up being at the right place at the right time, pulled three high school kids out of the water that were being drug in by the rip current. Amazing.
2: I got a newsflash. You do know how to swim.
0: That is good stuff.
1: That's the good stuff.
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2: Hey, it's Julie DJ here, and we love getting your text.
0: Like this one from Sandy's. It's my birthday, and I just ran 5 miles. Not bad for a 70-year-old.
2: That is impressive. You know, at my age, I can barely run my mouth without getting tired, so.
0: Yeah, got a point.
2: Good job, Sandy. Jennifer says, DJ makes me laugh every morning, and Julie, you compliment him as well.
0: Yeah, okay.
2: Hear that, Julie? Mm-hmm. She just said for you to compliment me.
0: No, we're not doing that. Got something you want to say? Text us at 863-683-9797.
2: Thanks to Jared Gordon Ford of Winter Haven for sponsoring our text line.
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0: Tim McGraw, down on the farm right here on 97 Country. Thank you so much for starting your workday with Julie and DJ on this Tuesday morning.
1: And Julie Kay, before we go a step further, we need to congratulate our winner for today. Ashley Dent of Lakeland won the family four-pack of tickets to see the Lakeland Tigers play the Bradenton Marauders coming up very soon.
0: Congratulations to her. All right, now that we've done that, what are we doing next, DJ?
1: Julie Kay, we're going to have to say our apologies because our friends at Smith Fedler & Smith PA have advised us that we need to do it daily to cleanse our souls.
0: Yes. All right. So I think I want to apologize to the scientists who came up with this research that is just mind-blowing. To say that after you lose weight to keep it off, you should exercise.
1: Oh, my gosh.
0: I know.
1: What have I been thinking all these years?
0: I know. 8,500 steps a day could help keep that weight off. And as you can tell, DJ and I were not very polite when it came to that research study and the results. We're like, well, duh. Now, we shouldn't be saying duh to scientists because, first off, DJ, they're a lot smarter than we are.
1: Yeah.
0: And so I apologize to these researchers who came up with this and told us that we should be exercising more.
1: All right, Julie Kay, I feel like I need to apologize to some of our listeners out there because you told the story about Billy Bob Thornton and his desire to eat grapes and Dijon mustard.
0: Yes,
1: he
0: yes.
1: says it's such a great, delicious combination. So we asked our listeners to give us some of their strange combinations. And some of them were like peanut butter Milky Whip sandwiches and the chocolate chip cookie with ketchup.
0: Mm.
1: I was like, oh, man, sick. But you know what? Everybody's got their own thing. So you do you. If you like those, you eat those. And I'm sorry I said bad things about it. There's one thing that puzzled me about Billy Bob Thornton. They said this was his favorite snack, the grapes and Dijon mustard.
0: Mm-hmm.
1: I always thought that Angelina Jolie was his favorite snack, but I mean,
0: okay.
1: Could be wrong.
0: Yeah.
1: Could be wrong.
0: All right. Well, there you go. That's all. I feel it's enough. Anything you want to say about it, you can text us at 683-9797. Go to 97country.com. That's how you could email the morning show there. You could DM us on our socials, Facebook, TikTok, Instagram. Yep. We're there, too. The last thing you can do, if you feel the need to complain about something, or you know what? Maybe you want to compliment something.
1: Yeah.
0: Just pick up the phone and call Melissa. She loves compliments. Complaints? Probably not. But anyway, call her because she's in next. Sorry, Melissa.
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1: Hey girl, what's up? I know it's late, but I knew you'd pick it up. Nah, I ain't drunk. 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

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That was Luke Combs with Be By You on 97 Country WPCB. Here's Dustin Lynch and Mackenzie Porter thinking about you.

Kane Brown rocked Country Thunder this past weekend and brought his wife Caitlin on stage. That was a surprise too. Backseat Driver on 97 Country WPCB, where it's 10:12. And here's something else he's doing. He's got a full plate, now opening a new bar in Nashville. This is going to be called Kane Brown's on Broadway, and it's opening soon, May 22nd. So if you're looking for a summertime vacation that you can take a little road trip, there you go.

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Speaking of Lainey Wilson, she says she's very overwhelmed by the wedding planning process. 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

97 Country, WPCB, no doubt about it. This is the kind of Kenny Chesney song that's perfect for going into the summer. Welcome the new Carry On from Kenny 97 Country. She was

0: me. But she always impresses us. Shania Twain, 97 Country, WPCV. She is hosting the ACM Awards on Prime next week. Hey, we've got a family four-pack of tickets to see the Lakeland Flying Tigers take on the Bradenton Marauders on Saturday, May 23rd. And you'll enjoy the first fireworks extravaganza after the game. It is so much fun over there. Of course, at Publix Field at Joker Marchant Stadium, you're going to win that four-pack of tickets. It's coming up at noon right here on 97 Country.
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2: Like this one from Sandy's. 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Not bad for a 70-year-old.
1: That is impressive. 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
2: Yeah, okay.
1: Hear that, Julie? 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She just said for you to compliment me.
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0: But I was on my way to anywhere else when I turned 18. 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

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It's a big week for Morgan Wallen. Not only is he performing at the Swamp this weekend, but it's his birthday tomorrow. That's right. He turns 33. Here's Love Somebody on 97 Country.

WPCV, good morning. It's 10:59. Melissa Moran here. Today is National Hospital Day, the place we try like heck to avoid, but we're glad we're there and everyone who works in them. Let's kick off the hour with Keith Urban. Here's Kiss a Girl. Mwah!

0: That song is so groovy. Ella Langley with Be Her on 97 Country WPCV. Hey, did you know that Dierks Bentley was banned from the Grand Ole Opry before he ever got famous? Yeah, he kept sneaking backstage. That little hooligan. Well, of course, they eventually lifted the ban. Here's Dierks now with Somewhere on a Beach on 97 Country.
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0: Thomas Rhett ain't a bad life on 97 Country WPCB, where it's 11:13. You know, Thomas is a deep thinking kind of man, and he recently talked about what he wants his legacy to be.
1: My goal is to be loved and respected the most by the people that know and

0: 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Mm. Like the Tim McGraw song. What does it actually mean to live like you're dying? You read so many stories of people that made billions and billions of dollars and then they get diagnosed with cancer or ALS or, you know, whatever it may be. And all of a sudden their perspective is just like, gosh, I don't have a lot of time. Because if I were to live every single day like I'm dying, like what are the things that you're not thinking about anymore? Is the one thing on your brain your 401k if you knew you were going to die tomorrow?
1: I don't like to think about it, Thomas, but you know, the man has a point.
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Although, yeah, no one's really complaining about Riley Green, who's going to be sitting in Blake's seat. So that should be fun. 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

97 Country, WPCB. We're at 86 degrees right now, and yes, we will probably see some rain later today and later this week. Thank goodness. Here's Bailey Zimmerman with Chevy Silverado.

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This one's for the girls on 97 Country WPCB, where it's 11:44. Melissa Moran here. You know, sometimes because we live here in Florida, we forget that this is like a top destination for other people in the U.S. I have family in Massachusetts, and they're always like, no, don't come visit us. We'll come see you. Well, Tampa and Orlando were just named in the top 10 list for summer trips. So if you don't want to blow a mortgage payment on a flight or gas for your summer trip, then stay here. I mean, there's plenty to do.

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Coming up in less than 10 minutes, you're going to win a family four-pack of tickets to go to the Lakeland Flying Tigers game on the 23rd. 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

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Good afternoon and happy lunchtime. Got a family four-pack of tickets to see the Lakeland Flying Tigers as they take on the Bradenton Marauders Saturday, May 23rd. Also, they're doing fireworks that night. 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Good luck.

0: Thomas Red after all the bars are closed on 97 Country WPCB, where it's 12:12. What's your name?
1: It's Bill Berlin.
0: Bill, you are going to see the Lakeland Flying Tigers.
1: Oh, man, that's awesome.
0: Yeah, it's going to be a great game versus the Bradenton Marauders Saturday, May 23rd. You can bring the whole family. They're doing the first fireworks extravaganza after the game, the first one of the season.
1: Oh, man, that's great.
0: Yeah, Publix Field at Joker Marchin Stadium. Where are you calling from, Bill?
1: We out here in Altoona doing a little tractor work today.
0: Nice. All right, be safe out there. 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

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Yeah.

97 Country, WPCB. It's crazy that there's less than 2 weeks left of the school year. My goodness, it went fast. Here's Corey Kent and Co. Wetzel with Rocky Mountain Low.

97 Country WPCV, Jordan Davis said that he considered leaving Nashville before he made it because he thought he was too old to chase his dream. Imagine if he had quit. We wouldn't have this. Here's Turn This Truck Around.

He began his journey on American Idol, Scotty McCreery with Damn Straight on 97 Country WPCV, where it's 12:45 and season 24 of American Idol. The finale was last night. Carrie Underwood joined Motley Crue to show off her rocker side.

0: Oh, man, I would love to see her do, like, a straight-up rock album one of these days. You know she's just dying to. And then finally, the winner.
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0: And Luke knew she was a superstar from the very beginning. So good luck to Hannah on her musical journey.
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97 Country WPCV. The ground is going to be shaken in Gainesville this Friday and Saturday. Earthquake? No. Morgan Wallen at Ben Hill Griffin Stadium. Here's I'm the Problem on 97 Country.

the problem. We're the solution. I promise, WPCB, what's happening? It is 12:59. Melissa Moran here. And today is national. Actually, the whole week is National Police Week. So thank you. Thank you to our fantastic law enforcement. Here's Rodney Atkins. These are my people. 96.

97 Country WPCV. You know whose birthday it is today? Homer Simpson. He turns 70 years old today, and I'm telling you, that only succeeds in making me feel old. Wow. Here's Parker McCollum with Handle on You on 97 Country.

Jason Aldean, how far does a goodbye go on 97 Country WPCV, where it's 1:13. How about this? The world's largest dog pool party recently took place in Coral Gables right here in Florida. 277 dogs set a Guinness World Record when they took a dip in kiddie pools. First of all, how cute is that? And second of all, the whole city probably smelled like wet dog. But you know what? I'll still take that over a smelly human all day long.

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97 Country, WPCB. AAA says that 45 million Americans are going to travel at least 50 miles from home for Memorial Day. I'll travel about 10 feet from my living room to the pool. That's about all I can afford. Here's John Party with Boots Off.

0: 97 Country WPCV. He was just named the new male artist of the year for the ACM Awards. He's special. He got his ahead of the awards. Here's Tucker Wetmore Brunette.
1: Who knows I got a time, and there's a few in here tonight. Well, I learned my lesson too many times. Blouse like you put me.

0: Low Cash, I Know Somebody on 97 Country WPCV, where it's 144. How would you like to go to a Lakeland Flying Tigers game? Well, we've got one for you coming up against the Bradenton Marauders on, I can't say that name, Bradenton Marauders, there we go, on May 23rd. And it's the first fireworks extravaganza of the season. We've got a family four-pack of tickets for you coming up with Nick next on 97 Country.
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So, how productive have you been on this Tuesday, huh? 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Welcome to the show. I am Nick Allen on the job. Chris Jansen, me and a beer coming up just for you. Nate Smith, whiskey on you as well. A couple of drinking songs here to start off 2 o'clock. But it's Lady A heading downtown and it's home.

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0: That's the only backup plan you need. Bailey Zimmerman, Luke Combs on 97 Country, WPCV. Nick here on the job. Thanks for tuning in. Appreciate it. We're going to keep an eye out with this weather. We may be getting pounded on here in Polk County as far as showers and thunderstorms. They could be strong as well, so we'll keep an eye on that. Something else to keep an eye on later on in the show. Got a family four-pack of tickets for you to check out the Lakeland Flying Tigers as they're taking on the Bradenton Marauders this Saturday, May 23rd. There's going to be fireworks out there after the game. A whole bunch of action at Publix Field at Joker Marchant Stadium. 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But you can win them when we play trivia within the next couple of hours from this very moment on 97 Country.
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0: time zone am I on? What country am I in?
1: It doesn't matter. It's 5 o'clock somewhere.
0: It's always on 5 in Margaritaville, come to think of it.
1: Yeah, I heard that.
0: You've been there, haven't you?
1: Yes, sir.
0: I've seen your boat there.

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But first, Cody Johnson, The Fall on 97.5 WPCV.

0: Sawyer Brown, Some Girls Do, 97 Country, WPCV, Nick here on the job. So here's what's going on. There's a tornado warning in effect for Pasco and Hernando County for another 17 minutes until 3 o'clock this afternoon. The rain that we're expected to get here in Lakeland and parts of Polk County probably not going to get here until around 4 o'clock and is going to stay with us for the remainder of the afternoon and well into the evening. Could be strong thunderstorms as well, so be aware of that. I've been following our friends at Bay News 9, our weather partners there, and so we'll keep an eye on things. Going to be cloudy, showers tonight, overnight low 71, sunny, only a slight chance of showers for hump day. Tomorrow's high 89. Right now, it is cloudy and 88, at 97 Country.
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97 Country, Nick here on the job. So this guy moved to Nashville after high school, and he got a job at a publishing company, but he was fired soon after for constantly talking to songwriters instead of doing his job. It gives the word persistence a new meaning. Here's Blake Shelton's Texas on 97.

Hope the second half of your day is going well. You're being productive and getting a lot of stuff done, aren't you? Of course you are. Welcome to the show if you're just tuning in. Nick Allen on the job with Ella Langley and Morgan Wallen's latest I Can't Love You Anymore coming up for you. Old Dominion's Hotel Key, but it's Montgomery Gentry, one of my favorite bass lines ever. It's Gone, starting off three, and it's on. 97.

0: That story actually happened to that gal. Megan Maroney's 6 months later on 97 Country WPCV. Nick here on the job with a wacky but a true story. Should you brush after drinking? A woman in Italy seems to have thought so. After a bout of drinking, the woman put the car she was driving on cruise control and at more than 60 miles per hour got out her toothbrush and started brushing her teeth. At some point, the car veered off the road and took out a long fence. She was treated at a hospital and then charged. On the bright side, her teeth were minty fresh when the police read her her rights. Say it with me. Wacky, but true.
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1: You know that coworker who microwaves leftover salmon and asparagus in the break room? 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

97 Country cloudy and 89 rain heading our way probably within the next half an hour or so. I'm going to be stick around. Overnight low 71. Slight chance of a drip tomorrow. 89 for Wednesday's high with Luke Bryan with 97 Country.

97 Country on the way. Red Akins, Thomas Rhett's daddy, and a quick Nick news attack. This guy's going to be a judge on season 30 of The Voice. But is he still going to be on Marshalls? It's Riley Green. Change my mind. If you show

0: It's the Hey, What's Up With That Kind of Song. That Ain't My Truck. Red Akins on 97 Country WPCV. Nick, you're on the job with...
1: With...
0: Thank you.
1: With...
0: A quick Nick news attack. Third time's a charm. A study found that 84% of adults struggle to open childproof packaging on medicines. When I have trouble, I ask my kid to open them.

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0: How you doing?
1: Mine are fine. I'm hoping on this dreary, wet-looking Tuesday afternoon. Hope you're getting the job done today. If you're tuning in, I am Nick Allen on the job. Shane Prophet, Long Live Country coming up for you. Billy Currington, Do I Make You Wanna? Your first look at soggy Tuesday afternoon traffic. And trivia for free stuff. I'm going to ask you a relatively simple trivia question. Get it right, win a family four-pack of tickets to see the Lakeland Flying Tigers taking on the Bradenton Marauders Saturday, May 23rd. We will play this game you like a little bit within the next 15 minutes right here on...

97 Country with another useless fact. Did you know the most yolks ever found in one chicken egg was 9? That would be a pretty big omelet, don't you think?

0: Tell me, do I make you wanna... Billy Currington on 97 Country WPCV. Nick here on the job at Trivia in just a second. Let's see how your Tuesday afternoon traffic starts, Rick.
1: There are delays out of Lakeland using southbound Highway 98 as you pass by Main Street toward Crystal Lake Drive. A little heavy toward Eaton Park as well, and toward Polk Parkway. There are delays in toward Tampa on northbound I-275, crossing over the Howard Franklin Bridge. There's a collision mid-span near the hump that's adding to that, and they're crawling on or off after that as well, pretty much all the way toward Bears Avenue. The traffic volume is getting gradually heavier. In Orlando, there's a jam up in place on the westbound side of I-4. That's very slow from Parr Street toward Highway 408. Then again from Sand Lake Road, on or off in toward Polk County, around toward Champions Gate Boulevard. I'm Rick Dixon with your Central Florida traffic.
0: Thank you very much. It is time to play the game you liked a little bit, Trivia for Free Stuff. So if you're new to Central Florida, welcome. If you're new to Polk County, welcome home. 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And if you're tuned into this radio show, Graham, for the very ever first time, thank you so much for listening. I appreciate it. I'm going to ask you a relatively easy trivia question. Trust me, this is easy. Get it right. Score a family four-pack of tickets to see the Lakeland Lion Tigers. They're going to be taking on the Bradenton Marauders coming up Saturday, May 23rd. Fireworks extravaganza after the game. All the action only at Publix Field at Joker Marchant Stadium. Listen closely now. Since I hold black belts in two different styles, karate and taekwondo, I thought I'd throw this question out there for you. So listen up. What color is the first belt? What color is the first belt that a karate student receives? Wax on, wax off. What color is the first belt that a karate student receives? Going to start with caller 5 at 293 or 683-9797, toll free at 1-800-227-9797. What color is the first belt that a karate student receives? Do you really got to Google it? Well, if you got it, good luck from 97 Country.
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2: 97 Country Weather.
3: A good chance of showers and thunderstorms through the evening. A few lingering showers tonight. And a few scattered showers or a stray thunderstorm for your Wednesday. Overnight low near 70. And a daytime high back into the upper 80s on Wednesday. Lower humidity by Thursday. For 97 Country, I'm Spectrum Bay News 9 Chief Meteorologist Mike Clutt.
4: Thunderstorms and 79 at 97 Country. Got an idea. Let's go to our phones. 97 Country. What color is the first belt that a karate student receives?
5: It's a white belt.
4: You are correct, madam. Ding, ding, ding, ding, ding, ding, ding, ding, ding, ding, ding. You didn't have to look that up, did you?
5: No, sir.
4: I am proud of you. Who is this?
5: This is Haley.
4: Hey, Haley, where are you calling from?
5: I'm calling from Bartow.
4: Haley from Bartow, knowing that white is the first belt that a karate student receives, wax on, wax off. Haley, you just scored a family four-pack of tickets to see the Lakeland Flying Tigers. May 23rd, that's on a Saturday, taking on the Bradenton Marauders. Congratulations to you, Haley.
5: Awesome. Thank you so much.

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Hell of a Night on 97 Country WPCV, your hometown country station.

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0: Latest from Locash, Wrong Hearts on 97 Country, WPCV. Nick here on the job. Jarrett, do you feel like you're cooler now than when you were in high school?
1: Well, Nick, I would say you always try to get better, you know.
0: Okay.
1: Whatever you're doing as years go on, so hopefully yes.
0: All right, cool. Well, some adults fully accept that they are no longer cool. But
1: ouch.
0: Here's a twist, though. More Americans think they're cooler now than they were back in high school. That or maybe your definition has changed. In a new poll, 56% of people believe they're cool now, compared to like 43% who remembered being cool in high school. I was cool in high school. As a matter of fact, my high school reunion's coming up.
1: And did you wear glasses in your yearbook?
0: I'm trying to remember. Did I wear glasses?
1: Okay, I could see that happening, actually. If you're cool in high school, I could see you doing that.
0: I did wear glasses in my high school yearbook. Yep, sure did.
1: Nice, man. I see.
0: And guess what? This is my 50-year high school reunion coming up.
1: Oh, man. That's awesome. How exciting.
0: I'd say I'm pretty cool at this point.
1: I think you're very cool, yeah.
0: Thank you, man. Over 16% of Americans said they considered themselves very cool. 39% said somewhat cool. 24% said not very cool. And 12% admitted they are not at all cool. Now, adults under 45 were more willing to cling to being cool, while Gen Xers and boomers are more willing to accept that they're uncool.
1: Well, be nice to yourself.
0: I know, man. Shout out to the 8% of boomers who insist that they're very cool. And for what it's worth, parents for kids under like 18 were more likely to think they are very cool than non-parents. If that's coming from your kids, you think you're being played, Mr. Cool Dad, Mr. Cool Mom.
1: Yeah, they're like, Dad, don't embarrass me, okay?
0: Exactly.
1: Whatever you do, don't embarrass me here, you know?
0: But isn't it cool to not care about being cool?
1: Yeah.
0: I mean, yeah. People were asked, how important is it to you to be cool? And 42% claimed it was not important at all. Another 31% said it's not very important. 15% of people said it was somewhat important. And 7% of people said it was very important to them that they're cool. So, everybody's cool.
1: Keep it cool.
0: Keep it cool. Keep it on the DL. Keep it real.
1: You might have to come up with some new words.
0: I know,
1: dude. What are you talking about? What are you talking about? What are these words you're saying?
0: I'm an old guy. Anyway, what you got going on this afternoon at Bronto Ford, my cool friend?
1: I tell you what. You know, we always try to do some cool stuff, Nick.
0: And
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0: Hey, stay cool, man.
1: You too, bud.
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2: Rain is pretty heavy in several locations, especially in Lakeland, so you may want to use some extra care if you get caught up in any of that. The westbound side of I-4 is crawling out of Orlando from before Parr Street. That takes you on and off in towards the Max and a clear break that's going on at Florida's Turnpike. Then you're crawling again from just after that point as you continue in toward Lake Buena Vista, as well as in toward Champions Gate or on toward Highway 27. There are slowdowns getting heavier out of Lakeland on northbound Highway 98 after Memorial Boulevard around toward Duff Road, and there's a jam up in toward Tampa along the northbound side of I-275 that begins at the north end of the Howard Franklin Bridge and takes you toward Bush Boulevard. I'm Rick Dixon with your Central Florida traffic.
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Sound the whistle, blow the horn. It's 5 o'clock on the dot. That means my friend is officially quitting time. And I am Nick Allen on the job, getting set to drive you home on a Tuesday afternoon with Kane Brown's latest woman on the way for you. Thomas Rhett, get me some of that. Another look at traffic and laughing at drive time, because 9 times out of 10, my friend, you're about to get stuck in it. And don't forget, it's raining. 90-

97 Country on the way. Luke Combs got some jokes lined up for you and another look at traffic. But first, gotta get me some of that. It's Thomas Rhett on 97 Country.

0: From The Way I Am, Luke Combs, Sleepless in a Hotel Room on 97 Country WPCV. Nick, you're on the job. Traffic in a minute. It's laughing at drive time because obviously you're most likely stuck in it. Feel free to laugh at these jokes if you want to. And as always, Rimshot. Sold separately. Currently, the flower business is blooming. Why are frogs so happy? They eat whatever bugs them. When do people start using their trampoline? Springtime. Almost done. Can February march? No, but April, May. And finally, when do monkeys fall from the sky? During April showers. Thank you so much for your time. That is indeed my time, as always. Keep your eyes on the road, your hands upon the wheel at 10 and 2 or 9 and 3 if you want to.
1: The rain is definitely a factor in several locations. You may want to use a little bit of caution, and it is causing people to drive a little bit slower than usual in certain areas as well. The northbound side of I-275 is crawling across the Howard Franklin Bridge. Delays begin right around the hump. That takes you toward an accident near Highway 92. Plus, there's another accident just before I-4, and you run better gradually toward Bush Boulevard. There are delays out of Lakeland on northbound Highway 98. Auto up as you pass by Memorial Boulevard around toward Duff Road. Otherwise, run better toward Rock Ridge Road. In Orlando, there's a backup on the southbound side of Florida's Turnpike that's not too bad. A little sluggish near Florida's Turnpike, then you'll jam up in toward Hunter's Creek near Highway 417. There's some accident clear-up work going on at that point that's adding to those delays. I'm Rick Dixon with your Central Florida traffic.
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3: 97 Country. A good chance of showers and thunderstorms through the evening, a few lingering showers tonight, and a few scattered showers or a stray thunderstorm for your Wednesday. Overnight low near 70 and a daytime high back into the upper 80s on Wednesday. Lower humidity by Thursday. For 97 Country, I'm Spectrum Bay News 9 Chief Meteorologist Mike Clay.
4: It's going to start to get dark around 8:09 this evening, and the rain will continue at least until 10 p.m. tonight. Otherwise, it's rainy, it's 79, and it's Riley Green on.

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Did you know the Birkin bag was named after the French actress Jane Birkin? And it cost a lot back then, and it still costs a lot back now. Here's your boozy.

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5: 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You hear DJ and Julie talk about Renee all the time. 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

0: Zach Top there, Nick Allen here on 97 Country WPCV. Your last look at traffic coming up after a good news story making the rounds. 22 years ago, a firefighter named Alan Kent helped deliver a young baby named Chloe Huddle. Her mother was going through a medical emergency, and Alan was the first person to hold Chloe after delivering her. Now Alan is retired, but he just flew across the country to see Chloe's college graduation. The two have stayed connected all through the years, and now Alan got to witness the baby he helped deliver get her cap and gown. You know what? That deserves a round of applause right there. Good job there, Alan, and congratulations there, Chloe Huddle. All right, let's see how your traffic is going to end on a Tuesday. Rick, what's up?
1: Heading down from Orlando, there's a heavy delay on the southbound side of Florida's turnpike approaching I-4. That takes you in toward Orange Blossom Trail. Then you're crawling again toward Hunter's Creek near Highway 417, on or off in toward Kissimmee, around toward Highway 192. Heading from Lakeland, there are some brief delays on Highway 98 going south near Crystal Lake Drive, then again toward Highland City as you head in toward Clubhouse Road. And there are delays out of Tampa along the eastbound side of I-4, a little slow at I-275. Then you'll jam up at 301, and minor delays all are off after that take you toward Plant City to and past Park Road. I'm Rick Dixon with your Central Florida traffic.
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This gal is up for Female Artist of the Year at this year's ACM Awards. It's Miranda Lambert with Mama's Broken Heart.

country. So here's what I had for dinner. Hearty beef chili with beef and kidney beans and fire roasted tomatoes and chili peppers and garlic cilantro and spices, courtesy of Panera Bread. A walnut brownie with cream cheese icing for dessert, and I washed it all down with water. And trust me when I tell you this, it wasn't too shabby at all. But enough about me as usual. And I see on the J-O-B, Luke Combs' latest, Be By You, on the way for you. Jason Aldean, Amarillo Sky as well. But it's Kenny Chesney singing about all the pretty girls as we kick off the final hour of the show on

97 Country coming up. A guy who's going to be part of our Country Quick Hit segment in just a moment, Kane Brown, and Country Quick Hits. But first, Jason Aldean's Amarillo Sky on 97 Country.

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1: Kent Brown's backseat driver, 97 Country, WPCV. Nick here on the job with some country quick hits for you. Little nidbits of information about your favorite stars in the world of country music. Speaking of Kane Brown, his new Nashville venue, Kane Brown's on Broadway, is going to be opening up May 22nd. The bar and the restaurant's going to include a stage for live music, and Kane says he'll be dropping in for a few surprise visits throughout the Memorial Day holiday weekend. And Riley Green was doing a recent interview with People magazine when he said he doesn't see any reason to leave his Alabama farm and move to Nashville. He says, quote, "I feel like I've got every reason in the world to move to Nashville, and it's just never crossed my mind. I love my farm in Alabama, and it's the place I draw all my inspiration for songs from. Life moves a lot slower down there." And a woman laughs after discovering Garth Brooks' real first name. She was shocked to discover that Garth Brooks' real name is actually Troil. She says the other artists using stage names don't hold a candle to Garth.
2: Oh, Drake's real name is Aubrey. Oh, Elton John's real name is Reginald. Do you know Garth Brooks' real name? Because it ain't Garth. It's Troil, Garth.
1: 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That's some country quick hits for you on 97 Country.
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13: 97 Country Weather. A good chance of showers and thunderstorms through the evening, a few lingering showers tonight, and a few scattered showers or a stray thunderstorm for your Wednesday. Overnight low near 70 and a daytime high back into the upper 80s on Wednesday. Lower humidity by Thursday. For 97 Country, I'm Spectrum Bay News 9 Chief Meteorologist Mike Clay.
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0: There's a very fine line between a high school prank and whatever was happening here. Police in Florida are investigating two males, one who hopped a fence at a high school and entered a building through an unlocked door. They rode bicycles and used other equipment intended for special needs kids, stole $50 worth of lanyards, and also got away with approximately 100 hot dogs and ice cream valued at approximately 60 bucks. Now, this happened in the middle of the night last week, and it sounds like the thieves could have been students or young adults, but that's not 100% clear. The police are asking for public leads, and if anyone has any information, like maybe they saw someone climbing back over the fence with a mustard on their faces or a sticky ice cream fingers.
1: This could very well be the stupidest person on the face of the earth.
0: And that's why I call this little bit Stupid News, and I'm the village idiot who reads it on 97 Country WPCB.
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0: Corey Kent, featuring Co Wetzel, Rocky Mountain Low on 97 Country, WPCV. Nick here on the job. The voice you will hear after 7 p.m. will be mine. So no, you're not having a deja vu moment. It's just that Glenn's sick and I'm filling in for him, so I'll be here in spirit. Let's see. Congrats to our big winner this afternoon. Haley scoring Lakeland Flying Tigers tickets. More chance for you to win those tomorrow morning with Julie and DJ in the morning. Make sure you follow me on socials at Nick Allen 975. That is Nick without a K, Allen with two L's, one E. Get a BRB with Dierks Bentley and a passing thought next on 97 Country.
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97 Country, good evening. Nick Allen in for Glenn. It's all Nick all day, I guess. He's a little under the weather. Hopefully he'll be back with you on Thursday. It's the latest from Kenny Chesney. Carry On. I like this tune on 97 Country WPCV.

97 Country, the last thing she does before stepping on the stage is to say a prayer. It's Ella Langley, Be Her, on 97 Country. She dreamed.

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Nick Verglen. This guy says he can get around Nashville unnoticed if he doesn't wear his cowboy hat. It's John Party with another song singing about boots. 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

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Nick for Glenn on a Tuesday evening. Thanks so much for tuning in. Certainly do appreciate it. It ain't a bad life, that's for sure. It's Thomas Rhett and Jordan Davis on 97 Country WPCV. Didn't